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0: guru
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0: guru
1: why
0: guru
1: why
0: guru
1: why
0: guru
1: why
0: guru
1: why
0: guru
1: why
0: guru
1: why
0: guru
1: why
0: guru
1: why
0: guru
1: why
0: guru
1: why
0: guru
1: why
0: guru
1: why
0: guru
1: why
0: guru
1: why
0: guru
1: why
0: guru
1: why
0: guru
1: why
0: guru
1: why
0: guru
1: why
0: guru
1: why
0: guru
1: why
0: guru
1: why
0: guru
1: why
0: guru
1: why
0: guru
1: why
0: guru
1: why
0: guru
1: why
0: guru
1: why
0: guru
1: why
0: guru
1: why
0: guru

Why, Peru, why, Peru, why, Peru, why, Peru, why, Peru, why, Peru, why, Peru, why, Peru, why, Peru, why, Peru, why, Peru, why, Peru, why, Peru, why, Peru, why, Peru, why, Peru, why, Peru, why, Peru, why, Peru, why, Peru, why, Peru, why, Peru, why, Peru, why, Peru, why, Peru, why, Peru, why, Peru, why, Peru, why, Peru, why, Peru, why, Peru, why, Peru, why, Peru, why, Peru, why, Peru, why, Peru, why, Peru, why, Peru, why, Peru, why, Peru, why, Peru, why, Peru, why, Peru, why, Peru, why, Peru, why, Peru, why, Peru, why, Peru, why, Peru, why, Peru, why, Peru, why, Peru, why, Peru, why, Peru, why, Peru, why, Peru, why, Peru, why, Peru, why, Peru, why, Peru, why, Peru, why, Peru, why, Peru

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Why? 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Why? Peru. Why? Peru. Why? Peru. Why? Peru. Why? Peru. Why? Peru. Why? Peru. Why? Peru. Why? Peru. Why? Peru. Why? Peru. Why? Peru. Why? Peru. Why? Peru. Why? Peru. Why? Peru. Why? Peru. Why? Peru. Why? Peru. Why? Peru. Why? Peru. Why? Peru. Why? Peru. Why? Peru. Why? Peru. Why? Peru. Why? Peru. Why? Peru. Why? Peru. Why? Peru. Why? Peru. Why? Peru. Why? Peru. Why? Peru. Why? Peru. Why? Peru. Why? Peru. Why? Peru. Why? Peru. Why? Peru. Why? Peru. Why? Peru. Why? Peru. Why? Peru. Why? Peru. Why? Peru. Why? Peru. Why? Peru. Why? Peru. Why? Peru. Why? Peru. Why? Peru. Why? Peru. Why? Peru. Why? Peru. Why? Peru. Why? Peru. Why? Peru. Why? Peru. Why? Peru. Why

Roo, oh hi. Roo, oh hi. Roo, oh hi. Roo, oh hi. Roo, oh hi. Roo, oh hi. Roo, oh hi. Roo, oh hi. Roo, oh hi. Roo.